0: Hey, what's up?
1: Hi. I'm Sierra. How are you?
0: Raúl, nice to meet you.
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1: Son las 11:41. 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

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Someone's gonna have to straighten you right up. 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

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And I

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1: Son las 2:03.
2: Really, we've never really played like dressed up and stuff, you know? I thought we had something magical would happen, like we'd either play way better or way worse, but it was like kind of like we're the same guys, but all dressed up, getting our good clothes all sweaty, you know? But our parents are proud, you know? Now, we got some people out there that I know like to let loose a little more than others. Just kind of show them what's up. We like it when you sing, man.

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But you make it hard to stay away. I want to come out there and see you, and you know I can. If you want me to come out there, let me hear you.

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1: Hi. I'm Sierra. How are you?
0: Raúl, nice to meet you.
2: Hey, boy!
0: You want to go inside?

0: How you feeling?
1: Feeling pretty good. Actually really nice out. How are you feeling?
0: I'm feeling great.
1: Let's go. Are you kidding?
2: We didn't like, what is this?
1: Desert cheerleading?
0: Yeah.
3: Este Día Internacional del Orgullo celebramos todas las historias que hacen más diverso y colorido nuestro mundo.
4: Son las 3:23.